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Hati sedih saat ku sadar diriku sendirian di luar kota. Far far away from a responsibility of feeding them all on time. Right now so close I know I'm getting what I want, I think I need summer dine.

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0: 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What's up?
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0: What do you mean?
1: Dad, that's a secret.
0: What? How long?
1: You don't know.
0: How long does he have?
1: You don't know that. I need to call him.
0: I gotta go.
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That's when I knew that your heart was scarring. Friends to lovers need a part to star in. Like, wait, babe.

It was the nightmares that awakened us, but it was our fantasy that created the new reality. After all, nightmares are still dreams, and all dreams